0: Energy. I'm doing okay, you're doing your way. Hits music only.
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2: I'm hearing sirens in the night. I'm losing battles with a voice that I can fight. 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

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Every drop is a waterfall. Every breath is a break in the

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Yeah.

0: Extravadent. Jeden Freitag und Samstag ab 22 Uhr. Die volle Ladung Dance in the Mix.
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0: 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You're listening to Kahana.